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Doesn't know it yet, but I'm his biggest threat. The day that he was born, I knew I would be scorned. His voice is loud and clear, but mine will hurt your ear.

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1: I don't know. 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I thought you were my blood. I thought you were my Everest. 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

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He doesn't know it yet, but I'm his biggest threat. The day that he was born, I knew I would be scorned. His voice is loud and clear, the man will hurt your ear.

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2: 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I thought you were my son, I thought you were my family. And you don't know how deep you cut inside.

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His voice is loud and clear, but mine will hurt your ear.

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me home. Doesn't know it yet, but I'm his biggest threat. 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His voice is loud and clear, the man will hurt your ears.

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1: 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I thought you were my Everest. And I don't know. I never seen this side. You're like a stranger that I can't even not recognize. And you don't know what you've done to me.